0: 232 from what?
1: Roger, thank you.
0: 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Is the mail in the front or the back of the building? Do we know?
1: I believe she's waiting for him with the blue bike. He's going to be on the Quincy Street side.
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0: 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Your point's clear.
1: 10-4, thank you.
0: 10-4. I think Fairmont 2020.

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1: 10-4.
2: We have Rachel Moran's significant other by public service wishing to speak with an officer in reference to her and that money she advised that was stolen.
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2: 10-4.

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0: Have a reckless driver I-79 northbound just past the 133 at this time. It's going to be a maroon Nissan all over the roadway.
1: Time 4.

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0: I have a juvenile mischief call. 300 Trolley Street, at the park, advised that there's about 10 kids. They're jumping on the roof of the pavilion. Some are smaller kids, some are teenagers. They're also tearing up signs as well.
1: Ten four.

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0: In reference to your case from last night of the Abigail Schultz female, 15-year-old, who possibly ran away, we're taking a call from a female advising they're possibly at an address on Fenimore Street. She's giving 1024 Fenimore Street. Advised that one of her friends sent her this address.
1: 10-4.

0: 222 Fairmont.
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0: 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I'll be tonight.
1: Ten four.

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0: We had Keith Harrison call back in, advising that he had figured out the sister's name is Crystal Murray, and if you wanted to speak with him again.
1: James, I'm looking, that's all I needed. Sounds like you.
0: 10-4.

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1: 10-4.
0: Go ahead and make this a case, Wayne.
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0: I'm on Grand Energy, way over the hill towards the Bryant Street. Well, I haven't seen it yet. I'll give you a code description momentarily.
1: From Fenimore down to Bryant.
2: 10-4.

0: 32 to 14. 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And one.
1: Thank you, man. It'll be out near the Pike Street intersection at 250, removing debris from the road.
2: 10-4.
0: You can show me a route with 214. I'm still available for calls.
2: 10-4.

0: 214, 232. 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
1: Pink shirt, black shorts.
0: Excellent.
2: .22-14, was that heard by the wench?
0: I don't believe so. She's wearing jean shorts, they were blue. .22, if you want to go ahead and go check it out for
3: me. I don't think she would have made it that far.

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0: In reference to the runaway juvenile, I had the resident at the 1024 Fenimore Avenue call in advising that that female was at her house all day playing with her kids, and did give a description of the same female.
1: 10-4.

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1: Go ahead.
0: If you could call the original complainant back and let her know we've located her.
1: Good point.
0: Good.
1: Are you wanting us to advise the original complainant, the mother, or the complainant from today?
0: We advise the complainant from today, and she can advise the mother.
1: Therefore.

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0: I'll be en route to Helen's Run in reference to 165's call.

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0: In reference to that DVP paper service that Arthur's subject advised, he's going to be at the mission if you would like to meet him over there to serve him.
2: Negative. Channel 232. Good. Just advising you, I sent a call to complain it back. It's the same number she always calls from. When I called it back, a male answered and stated I had the wrong number.
1: 10-4. Did you try the mother, the original complaint yesterday? I appreciate it.
2: 10-4, we'll try her now. See if we can hold her.

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2: Mother, was it us? 10-4, thank you. Right.
1: Good.
2: Who's the on-call prosecutor?
1: Freeman.
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0: Is your advisor that Mel has a mission?
1: Don't worry, he advises you to be waiting outside.
0: 10-4, myself and 14 will be en route.
1: 10-4.

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1: Go ahead.
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0: 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We have a runaway upon you down at detention hearing.
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0: Unsure of what?
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0: Come for.
1: 222, Grandma.
0: Go ahead, 222.
1: Can you share the also subject, sergeant person?
0: Come for, 222.

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2: 34.
3: Ambulance 34 responding. 107 traffic, just your difficulty breathing, 2122.
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3: Unit 48 responding, Jefferson Street, Union Mission, difficulty breathing, 2122. Status C 34, Unit 48.
1: Good.
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0: Can I transfer the magistrate to you?
1: 10-4.
0: Go ahead.
1: I'll be out at the item A apartments at the top of the hill, apartment 2.
0: 10-4.

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0: You run a 27 for Colton Brand. We dealt with him earlier at the game shift. Locate that attached to this cat.
1: Brent is the last name.
0: 10-4. It was right before shift. He came across 10.
1: 10-4. Ambulance 34 on scene, 2126.
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1: 10-4, 222.

0: Good.
1: We have a press complaint, 1806 Owens Avenue. Advised the neighbor's dog got out, tried to jump at the caller's dog, and now they're arguing, unknown weapons. Advised neighbors are making threats.
0: 10-4, I'm still out here. I'm about to clear up one second.
1: Go for it.

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0: 10-4-21-36.
1: Cosmic, thank you.
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0: LBL. At the second to last house by North Marion. Sorry, I'm Marion, I'm in the area.
1: 10-4-2139. Marion, 232.
0: Good.
1: I have another pending call, burglar alarm at a residence, 1219 Popel Street, Divide Zone 7, Master Bedroom.
0: 10-4, I can wait. We've had a few nights in our house.
1: Ten-4.

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0: It's right there on the corner.
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0: Where at with?
1: 10-4. Type that regular one. Joey? Go ahead, 222.
3: That female was at my house. What's the address for the burger wheel on?
1: 1219 Popel Street.
3: 10-4.
1: .222, did you want a campus event to go with you?
3: Yeah, you can start them that way.
1: 10-4.
4: 214, 222, that house's alarm can't go off, it's a vacant residence, so you're advised.
3: Yeah, I've been there before. 222 Fairmont, you can disregard campus.
1: 10-4. 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
0: Negative. I don't know. It's on the cell phone. 10-4.
2: Ten-four. 222 Fairmont. I'll be 10-8.
1: 10-4-222.
0: 22. You're supposed to go into Popel Street. I'm out on Owens on a different call.
2: 22 Fairmont, never mind.
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0: 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I left a message.
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1: ABL 133 responding. 72 coming, Kenway, Carolina. Do you have fleet 2149?

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1: 10-4.
0: 10-4. Go ahead, 220.
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0: 10-4.

0: No, no, I was saying for free.
1: Yes.
0: Went into the neighbor's yard at 1806. There was no injuries. Great.
1: Go ahead.
0: The owners at 1815 have been advised to fix their fence, but parts of the PSO you can show me clear.
1: 10-4, because your advisement all those subjects you ran was clear.
0: 10-4, thank you. How about she was last seen normal around 2030? She has a CVA history.

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0: 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I'll be en route to Whitehall PD.
1: 10-422-02.

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2: 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What do you guys?
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0: Go ahead.
1: Caller says the CO alarm is going off. No one feels sick. They're waiting outside. G14.
0: Okay.
1: In reference to that Colton subject, I do show in his name file that he's trespassed from the unit mission where you were at with him.
0: Okay, 4. Great.
1: Go ahead.
0: We're currently unsure if that is the correct name for that individual. We're currently trying to figure that out.
1: 10-4.

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0: Well, you have a trespassing complaint at 73 Northview Avenue in Reesville. Caller advised her son, Sean Sigley, is there on the property. She wants him out of there. She's asked him to leave multiple times, and he's refusing.
1: 10-4, I'm going to have a delayed response. I'm responding for Manny.
0: 10-4.
2: Mannington Senior Center, landing zone, how many man response? 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

0: fires he not acknowledges. Do you have an ETA?
1: Company not acknowledged. Negative on ETA currently. We're calling them back now.
0: Okay.
1: Rescue company on.
0: Good.
1: Is Helo 2 okay?
0: Yeah, Tanker 9 is going to be ground contact.
1: That's received.
2: Jeep 9 Fire Rescue, what's ETA on HealthNet?
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0: 15 to 17 minute ETA for Alpha.
1: Received. Five coming on, acknowledge.
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0: Negative. You know that trespassing is going to be a Sean Sigley.

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1: Good.
0: I have a Lena Atkins, a public service from DHHR, wishing to speak with you. What do you advise?

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1: 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If you want to signal one, I can explain further.
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0: 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It's going to be close to Jeannie's.
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0: Mr. Atkins already did. LB 10A.
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0: Magistrate has deemed her to go into the custody of DHHR. They're taking custody of her now. Give me 10-6 for a moment.
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0: Have an animal complaint on Locust Avenue near Millfall Run Road. It's going to be a baby deer in the roadway going in circles. 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

Good afternoon, Pierre. 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
0: Frank, 2 3 5 1 4 1, break.
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0: Apparently the DMV is down. I did find 11027 for the Robert Shelley subject. He's clear locals. I don't have a name and date of birth for the other.
1: Break for name and date of birth.
0: Go ahead.
1: Christopher Lee Watkins, date of birth of 13-1989.
0: Break. 10-4, go ahead.
1: Can you check and see if there's any available canines?
0: 10-4.
2: 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Where is he?
0: 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And that's negative on K934.
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George 20745. George 20745. 10-4.

0: praying for you.
1: Good.
0: 27 comes back to Michael Kritzkow of the Fairmont. Battle 0 points. He's clear. Bearing 40.
1: Go ahead.
0: Just your advisement. The 28 expired. 1 of 26.
1: 10-4.

0: Saturday for Mary and Charlie, so.
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0: 37 Nora, 418.
1: 10-4, copy traffic stop I-79 at 134.5 with 37 Nora, 418-0143.
0: 34, man, we're going to be northbound.
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0: It's going to be out of city of Fairmont for exterior property, area weeds and grass, planning, zoning, parking and grass, garbage complaint. 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
2: Fairmont 220.
1: Good.
2: Sheriff's Department's out on a traffic stop. With Charles Bell, who is at 1029 out of Fairmont for failure to pay fines in the amount of $587. Are you wanting him?
1: Do they have any charges of their own?
2: Stand by. We're unsure yet.

0: Marion 34.
1: Good.
0: Yeah, he's driving 30 cents SRO.
1: Tower. Advise Fairmont, I'll have separate charges if they still want him.
0: 10-4.
2: Just
1: 10-4. He goes to the jail, we'll flag cars down.
0: 10-4.

0: Marion 34. I have Hawkins towing en route to your location, and city police advise that they'll fax the warrant down to North Central.
1: 10-4, stand by on the phone for a second. We're trying to get a driver here.

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0: 不是往推崇的那里吗？Working at 911 call now. Males walking on 6th Street towards Fairmont Avenue advise that there is an individual following them with a gun. Advise that he didn't see it.
1: 10-4. We'll be en route from Domino's on east side.
0: 10-4. Fairmont 229.
1: Good.
0: Caller's advising it's a male that's following them. Advise that he's pointed at him. They're dressed all in black.
1: 10-4. You can tell. What was the caller's location again?
0: On 6th Street, walking towards Fairmont Avenue. Marion, 26.
1: Good.
0: Have a breaking and entering at 480 Leonard Avenue, apartment 12A is in Adam. Caller advised someone kicked the door in and ran off. Negative description. Unsure if it was a male or female. Occurred approximately 2 minutes ago.
1: Trouble.
2: Sorry, 4 minutes, 10-15.
0: Copy, 10-15, 0204. Go ahead.
1: Still responding to 34's location. If we start a Fairmont unit tour, 480 Leonard Avenue to assist, 26.
0: 10-4.
2: They're still heading towards Fairmont Avenue,
1: right?
2: Off the day.
0: 10-4, on 6, just past Coleman, he's advised walking towards Fairmont Avenue.

0: 10 for Mel 10 traffic.
1: 10-4, showing on his his rapid that we believe that he's going to be on Carlton Street. He's walking the opposite way towards Locust Avenue.
2: Are you in swirl on 7th Street, cutting down towards Lucas when he wants to hit Carlton?
1: 10-4. I believe that he might be in an alley between Oliver and Ridgely.
3: Yeah.
1: If you turn onto Oliver from Carlton, it's going to be your immediate left up the hill.
2: Is he still on the line?
1: 10-4, he is. That's where I'm seeing his location.
2: Service one there.

0: 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He's home at 701 Oliver Avenue.
1: To Pennsylvania Avenue, apartment 115, public service call station. 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
2: Yes, we're on all of them now. We'll stop and talk to the caller. If you guys want to keep looking in the area, call me.
3: Edward.
2: 24 out. We'll be out at the caller's address.
0: Do you guys, it was at 701 Oliver Avenue.
2: Same for.
3: Come on, is this my mind?
4: Ten for it.

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2: Go ahead.
1: Frank, 711455. Just need to know if he's valid.
2: 10-4.
3: CG1, come on. We're about 10-4. 10-4. I've cleared it. Is there any way you can get a hold of a key holder, try to secure it?
2: Second advice.

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1: Permanent.
2: The white male with a beard has a hat on, has the word Chris last seen around Coleman.
3: In the direction of travel in Coleman.
0: Stand for Marion 26. I tried the key holder we have for the property manager, and it was negative answer. I left a message.
1: And for when you happen to have the maintenance number?
0: Negative.

0: 40 to 26. Do you need any other units?
1: Negative.
2: Team Manpower, this is ambulance 22 is lifting station 20, respond. 2 comes right now, new permanent 115. Manpower, this is ambulance 22 is lifting 0214.
1: Informant.
3: Go ahead.
1: Bring out the 1015. Can you fax the triple I, please?
3: 10-4.
2: Authority responding. 2 Pennsylvania Avenue, apartment 115. Manpower says the ambulance 22 is listening, 0215.
4: Not able to secure the door at this time. I'll try to extra patrol through the night. 10-8.
3: 10-4, 0215.

0: warranties, Mary.
1: All right.
0: Can you also make that a case for me?
1: 10-4. Go ahead, did you want
2: to? Area Benoni and Coleman, negative contact with anybody walking. You can show me still in the area.
1: 10-4.

0: 24 to 30 on private. Go for 30. Hey, when you guys clear, helping them out, I need you guys to hang in Fairmont. I'll call you with details here in a bit. It's going to be Megan, Mary, Edward, Adam, George, Adam, Nora. Last name's going to be Lauk, Lincoln, Ocean, Union, King. Date of birth's going to be 2/25 of 1990.
1: That's fine.

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0: We'll be leaving the residence. 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
1: 10-4. Go ahead.
0: He's going to be in some other's custody.
1: 10-4. I got a return for the 27 for Megan Lyle. Cut off Fairmont. 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

0: 去整他了。
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0: I'm checking around Fairmont Avenue as well as Walnut and some of the side alleys and make contact. That'll be 10-8.
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0: Are you faxing those 29 sounds of the jail?
1: Are they in route to jail?
0: Time for it. They are en route to the jail. Got mail.
1: Four,
0: 10-4, you may go mark them served.
1: Davis.
0: Okay.

0: Paramount 201.
1: Paramount.
0: We received multiple 911 calls from a male not speaking. We attempted to call back, negative contact, hitting it possibly 606 Oliver Avenue or 604. You can go check on them.
1: 10-4.

0: 电话去接完。
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0: Each call, we could hear a female and a male speaking, but they weren't responding to us when we were trying to get their attention.
1: 10-4, did they sound like they were in an argument or an urgent conversation?
0: It just sounded like normal conversation.
1: 10-4.

0: 干嘛在这玩？你跟陈春在潍坊没 contact? He said it was accidental.
1: 10-4, thank you, man. I'll be 10-8.
0: 10-4.

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0: Washington. They're all phones here tonight.
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0: Currently on East Park Avenue, can you give me directions to Reeves Avenue?
1: What direction on East Park Avenue are you heading?
0: I'm beside the BP, passing it now.
1: Heading?
0: It's Merchant Street.
1: 10-4. Once you get to the light, it'll turn left onto Morgantown Avenue. Stay straight, continue past East Park Avenue. It's going to be on your left-hand side. Just past Main Street.

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2: 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Repeating, Ruby on yellow diversion until 0730. Rescue clear, 0435.

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0: Go ahead.
1: A 68-year-old female has a history of brain aneurysm. 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

0: 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I'm 10-7.
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0: 920 East Main Street. I have 2 subjects in the dumpster that are trespassing.
1: And 4.
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0: 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Show me 10-8.
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0: 1027 returned to a Pete and Mercing out of Renfrew, PA. Valid operator, he's clear.
1: Yeah, for a copy 10-6, 10-4.

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0: Kevin.
1: Nell says his vehicle shut off. He's unsure what the problem is. Can you get up with Harrison County and send a record?
0: Send forth.

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1: Oh,
0: 162. 162, I have a burglar alarm. Middletown Commons, the High Life Lounge. 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
1: Go ahead.
0: Edward at 306-332 should come back to Alinda Carter. You can just log it. It's accidental unemployed, Lieutenant.
1: Time for 162.

0: TJ, it was not very cardiac, station 25, company 14, EMS response.
1: Mike 33 respond.
0: 33 responding, 208, it was not very cardiac, 736. 33, you respond to a 57-year-old female resident. She's having chest pain, difficulty breathing, does have a pacemaker, and extensive medical history. Going to be Edels Mound Road, it's showing closer to...
1: Mike
0: 33,
1: Whitehall Boulevard, State Farm.
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0: We have Tanstown Ranch resident, the red Honda van in the driveway.

0: Tom, 60 Mariner, 2700.
1: Okay, 160.
0: Frank 309-898. Repeating Frank 309-898.
2: Is this in Harrison County or Marion?
1: It's in Marion County.

0: Marion 162.
1: Good.
0: Gwendolyn Washington, I'm a Fairmont Valley operator. Break for a possible 29.
1: Good.
0: The 29 through Fairmont PD, it's a KPS, so you can appear on parking meter violation. Gives limited information. Do not provide date of birth. We're requesting with Fairmont PD now.
1: Stand for.
0: You only identify her, her name.
1: 10-9 on her name.
0: Gwendolyn Washington.

0: 22 Fairmont. Does Lionel have their end charges?
1: Negative.
0: Ten four. You can just advise her of it.
1: 10-4.
2: Hold on, 60 Marion, I copy direct.
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0: She's been advised to contact Fairmont on Monday. Can you show me something?
1: 10-4.

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1: Go ahead.
2: What's your
0: house
2: address?
0: Caller's a 13-year-old female. Advised that her mother tried to smack her with a belt and pulled her by her hair. She's currently locked in the bathroom. The mother's in the kitchen on the phone with her dad. Her phone is very sad that he weren't able to get further.

0: Airing 23. 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
1: Go ahead.
0: Caller advised that her mother is now standing outside of the bathroom door. The line went silent.
1: Have what?

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1: Negative. We got her back on the line. She says there's negative weapons. Her mother does not know she's calling.
0: Tablet.
1: Correction, there are firearms in the residence. She's unsure of where they are.

0: Units responding, Bunner Ridge Road. 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The mother drives, remember the father arrives, she is going to be leaving.
1: Have 1 mile, 2 miles out.
0: 10-4.

0: Officer 8 Maryland, did he?
1: 10-4-5-3. 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The caller advised she believes her follower is on scene now. Can you hear him speaking with the mother?
0: Staff, south one driveway.
1: 10-4.

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0: I'll be 10-8 for now. Harrison County's going to try to locate them. I'll be in route to 27.
1: Yeah,

0: Marion 27. Marion 47.
1: I'm about 6 minutes out.
0: So that's where I try to call a cell, negative answer.
1: Three 27.

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1: I'm just checking your status.
0: Tab 4, nothing came through earlier.
2: Forward, several copies, slow response.

0: 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You're monkey shift OIC.
1: 34.
0: Master will be in at 10:15.
1: Yeah, thank you.
2: Before you said 10:15?
0: 10:04. 10:15.

0: 301 Marcus Avenue, West Side Market, Mount Auburn Station, 20 response. 301 Lucas Avenue, West Side Market, medical problem, 3826.
1: 30 responding.
0: 30 responding, 301 Lucas Avenue, West Side Market, medical problem, 3826. 30 responding to a female advisor, she's extremely lightheaded, feels stressed. She's inside the store.

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1: Negative.

0: Marion 33?
1: Yes.
0: Another magistrate is in office now. You could bring paperwork down?
1: Therefore. All right, let's get you 25 in service.
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1: 1712.
0: Thank you.
1: 7231.
0: Good,
1: everyone. There was a drug incident in the First Presbyterian Church on Jackson Street. Their body qualifies that his wife was walking by and saw a pill bottle in one of the flower pots. Didn't look like the medication it said it was.
2: Oh, I'm 16, Mary Travis, sorry.
1: Come on.
2: 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We'll be in Middletown Road at Mon Power.
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0: 201 Fairmont.
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0: Your caller gave a location for said pill bottle.
1: He said his wife told him that it was in one of the flower pots along Jackson Street. He wasn't sure which one.
0: 10-4, I'm out here. I'll go look for it.

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1: 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I'll run it by then here in a minute.
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0: And that's 33. 33, 20, 401 Quincy Street, Apartment 802, Fall 10-0. I'm sure of injuries, I thought that she found mutual systems getting out. Calling in by the alarm company.
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1: Ready
0: responding. Ready responding to continue on the apartment 115, false, 10 June. 69-year-old female, still out of a lift here, needs help getting back into the ship.

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0: 48 Morgantown Avenue. On this one, said patient, station 20, station 2, respond. 48 Morgantown Avenue, on response, said patient 1013. 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
1: 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Morgan Town Avenue, unresponsive patient, 1014.
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1: 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Units responding, Morgantown Avenue. You're responding to a female advisor. She was having chest pains and passed out. By the end of call, she was semi-responsive, very weak, breathing okay. 33, go ahead.
0: Unable to obtain access. 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

0: 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What floor are they on? Quincy Street.
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0: 33 Fire Rescue. Do you have a callback number for the alarm company? We're just trying to confirm how long this patient's been down. She's telling us she's possibly been down for 3 days.
1: Well, we can call them back. At the time when they talked to us, they told us that they were having a very hard time hearing.
0: Okay, disregard. Just confirming you haven't had any recent calls before in the last few days, have you?

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1: Fort Ruby, 1030.
2: Nine. 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

0: 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I guess that figure chunks out of it. You showed me tonight.
1: 10-4.

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0: Pulling 60 there in traffic, sorry.
1: Yeah, 160.
0: 5-1 uniform, 582, it's on a blue and colored BMW, 330, Lee Mon Power on Middletown Road.
1: 10-4, copy traffic stop, Middletown Road, Mon Power, 5-1 Union, 582, 1048.
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1: Good.
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0: 25 hours again. Okay, we're on Eaton Court, but I don't see a deer walk lane.
1: I'm showing if you pass 49 Eaton Court Lane, then it is a driveway that cuts to the left-hand side. It's a tan residence, but it's a split driveway, second house on the left.
0: Okay.

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1: 33 in service, 11-04-33, your town number is 33348.

0: Bearing 47. I have a deputy with Harrison County on the line. He's needing to see if we have an address for Trevor McKinney. We do have that on file. Would you like me to give it to him? Would you like to speak to him?
1: You can give it to him.
0: 10-4.

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1: Yeah, 134.
0: West Virginia, 77 Henry 249, 77 Henry 249, Silver Kia, next to the post office.
1: Yeah, we're happy traffic stop 11, didn't I?

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0: Welcome, subject Samantha McDowell, Monongah, Mail No. 30, 0, Prince Guy.
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0: Okay.
1: 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I'll give you the address when you get there.
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1: Have a domestic Parish Village in Fairview break. Caller lived at 19 Parish Village. She said the blue and white trailer. She can hear male and female screaming inside. Sounds like they're hitting each other. They're unsure of weapons, and the female's name is Jennifer Costello. There's possibly 2 to 3 kids in the residence.

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1: Yeah, the back door's open also.
0: Fourteen EMS, 21 Pine Street, Carolina, CVA, 1117.
2: If you want to, I'm coming from Manhattan. I don't know where 47 is at.
3: 10-4. Paramount. 124 Marion.
0: 124.
3: I ran that route. En route for that domestic original.
0: 10-4. Complaining of left leg numbness, weakness in the left arm, brain fog, confused, and nauseated. It's going to be a blue resident.
4: Proceed.

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0: 124 bearing.
1: Yes.
0: Everything's 10-4. I'm going to get you some information. There's two young ladies arguing about what.
1: 10-4. 124, can the other units 1022?
0: Yes, it can.
1: 10.
0: Mary, 1027 West George 26927. George 269927, break.
1: Go ahead.
0: But 1027 is George 279279. George 279279.
1: 10-4, break. 3347, do you copy?
2: 10.
1: 10-4.
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1: No physical damage, no physical harm or anything like that. They just argued about work. Couple juveniles.
0: 10-4.
2: What's wrong? 312. 1015 with a Melissa, last name Merrifield, hyphen Willis. I'm going to get you an ID, I'm going to get you station.
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0: 207-5, name and date of birth, West Virginia.
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0: My name is Ryan, common spelling. 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
0: Color red spots smelling 5 minutes ago. 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I must hit the caller. Looks to be younger males, around 10 to 14 years of age. Realize it was between Dunkard Mill and Farmington Post Office.
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0: 371, you responded to 5601 Mother. She's not feeling well, very dizzy. Having fluid symptoms, hot to the touch, had surgery on her hand Wednesday. Be a gray sounding residence, a blue F-150 in the job.
1: That's received, thank you.
0: 48 responding 107 Eddie Street, cardiac 157. You're responding Eddie Street, responding to 39-year-old male, chest pains, vomiting, does have slight difficulty breathing, high blood pressure history. We call over, it'll be a green residence.

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0: Reference to your well-being, check on Crosswinds Drive, female callback. She advised her sister to make contact with her father.
1: Yes.
0: 1022 the call.
1: 7-4, thank you.

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1: Yeah, 21 responding. 1736 McPherson, full text out of South Coast, 2 Charlie Tessa.
0: Negative.
1: So when you respond to 56-year-old female not feeling well dizzy, say like symptoms of surgery on her hand, can be a great side of residence for F1 for the drama.
0: Appreciate
1: it. Hey, I'm seeing COVID.

0: 1 to 12. What is your original case number?
1: Six, four, four, seven.
0: 10-4, thank you, sir.

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1: Caller resident Matthew Soul came into the building and punched one of the employees. They believe he left, but they're unsure where he is now.
0: Tower, copy.
1: We're still getting further now.

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0: We tried to get a description. The caller didn't want to give much information. You just wanted to disconnect. Four. 9-27.

0: So I have a drug incident in Middletown Commons. And there's a gold Chevy SUV in front of Michael's. The male inside is smoking marijuana, his glasses and a ponytail, but there's also another individual in the vehicle.
1: 160 Marinette, my radio down, I'll handle this.
0: 10-4.

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1: Good.
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0: 1151.
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0: Kevin.
1: You don't have a description of the male. What did you say his name was?
0: Matthew Soul is with the caller request.
1: 10-4. Can you see if we have a name file for him? If we have a picture associated, can you send him my 201's email?
2: Number 2577591 should come back to our Roger subject. We've got a West Virginia driver's license when you're ready.
0: Good.
2: George 048235. Repeating George 048235.
3: Rescue 30 arriving, Fairmont.
0: 30 arriving, Tulsa.

0: You're on T12.
1: T12.
0: When someone clears, I have an animal complaint on Spring Street.
1: Two or something. Well, I can take care of that. What's going on?
0: 3615 Spring Street. Caller buzzed that there was a raccoon under her porch. Needing an officer to assist her. No answer, DNR.
1: Did she state if it was rabid or injured?
0: She wasn't sure. She said she wasn't getting close to it.
1: All right.

0: 201 Fairmont Oviedo, McDonald's.
1: Time 4, I believe I located his OLN. I'm going to send you the picture. Subject is suspended, clear. The Jamie subject is valid. Operator, clear.
2: 10-4.

0: Caesarson.
1: 31 Fairmont, it's Ida 6152222.
0: I'll take their one. If you locate the sole subject, I have a possible 20 on.
1: Negative.
0: 10-4. If you locate him, I have a 20 on.
1: 10-4, thanks, ma'am.
2: Paramount, what would be Union American on Spring Street?
0: 615-615.
3: Double.

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1: He said Dolores?
2: 10-4.
1: What was the last name?
2: Monette.
3: Caesar's up there, I'm out here.
1: 10-4-7.

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1: Marion.
0: This is a vehicle accident, Fairmont Avenue, in front of Gilmore Creek.
1: Marion.
0: The red Jeep Patriot says silver four-door Kia. Correction, I believe it's going to be a red at Dodge Nitro. Red Nitro will need a 1051. Still on the roadway.

In area 2386 Whitehall Boulevard, vehicle accident, station 32, company 12 respond. In area 2386 Whitehall Boulevard, Camping World, vehicle accident, 1238.

0: 207-1.
1: Yes.
0: The animal is not rabid. It's just checking out a food source. They have a bunch of trash out. I'm advising them to clean up, inspect the area before they let their kids out. Okay.
1: Thanks.
0: Oh, Samir, no matter.
1: Chancellor. Station 20-33 is transporting Ruby.
2: 12-39.
0: Case number 10-8.
1: 10-4, that door subject is not attached.

0: 416 Mary, can you dispatch EMS with us?
1: 10-4-5 and EMS are dispatched.
2: County's not acknowledging. 12-40.

0: 128 tonight.
1: Utility 128 responding, 2386 Flagel Boulevard, Camping Well, vehicle accident, 1241. Antis 20 responding, two vehicles still in the roadway. Unsure of injuries, one patient was complaining of chest pain and stomach ulcer.
2: Devlin. 162, do you still need fire department?
3: If they were responding to the medical, one of the drivers isn't playing in that thing.

0: 218 Fairmont.
1: Yes.
0: Talbot, you're on to NCRJ with a 1015. You can go ahead and call ahead. Break for beginning.
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0: 65466.
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0: 16 Marion. I've got a 28 and on the intensity 140.
1: Good.
0: David 18757 Adam. I mean David 18757 Adam. Next orientation.
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0: 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Ken. Other radio is going to be David 48898 Adam. Being David 48898 Adam. We've got 327s on here. Ready? Good. Driver one is George 108211. Break. Good. Fast Reef 1 is Ida 690267. Break.
1: Good.
0: Driver 2 is Edward 818913. Repeating Edward 818913.
1: 10-4.

0: bearing any available state units?
1: 391, go.
0: 391, I have a report of a reckless driver last seen passing the 138-79 southbound. It's a white Toyota Tacoma, 1020 Nora 16584 Adam. Has a sticker of a mountain on the back of it, swerving in and out of traffic, going at high rates of speed.
1: 10-4, can you run that and tell me what it goes back to?

0: 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On a 2024 Toyota Tacoma, Exciting 1126.
1: Yeah, 4, thank you.

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1: Good.
0: 27th are all valid and clear.
1: 10-4, were you able to get a hold of 1051 for the Kia?
0: 10-4, Hopkins, Simpson Road.
1: 10-4, thank you.

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0: Paris. You come in 12. Beagle's been removed from roadway. All lanes wild boulevard at 128 turn.
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0: Good. 1051 has possession of the Kia. The other vehicle is parked in Burger King's parking lot until a family member can retrieve it. Give me 10-8.
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0: 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I'm out at the jail. 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
0: There's a female on the line when I speak to a deputy in reference to threats online. What do you guys?
1: I'll just tag a number and I'll call back shortly.
0: Temple.

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0: 10-4-27 break, Marion 33.
2: Breaker.
0: Get a 911 call. It occurred at 8391 Husky Highway break.
2: Yes.
0: Caller advised that a male came up on their property on a four-wheeler and hit her husband with the four-wheeler. He's denying EMS, however, the female has followed him all the way out Husky Highway to Glover Gap Church. She's now lost sight of the four-wheeler.
2: And there it is.
0: Negative.
2: 10-4.
0: Marion 27.
2: Done.
0: That female on the line, what do you think?
1: Not worth that.
0: 10-4.

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The female's requesting you come out to her address to speak with her about it. She lost sight of the four-wheeler, unsure of who it was and her description. But she lost it up in the woods near Clover Gap.

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1: Yeah, John.
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0: Hey, that's 25. 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
0: 25 responding, 1026 Carlton Street, fall, 1352. 72-year-old female advised that her knees gave out, play a white resident.
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0: 晚十分说明聊天。
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0: 124 9 from his first change back to school.
1: Stand for.

0: 120, man. I'm tempted to sell the side-by-side on straight through on failure to yield.
1: 1040, have a description.
0: Grand color side-by-side, no 28. White male driver, tattoos on face. He's returning up straight front.
1: Templar, are you in pursuit?
0: Accelerating up, I'm calling pursuit on it. I'm just following the dust trails.
2: So look on that hill there, he's firing right up into the woods.
0: Still continuing up, I think we might just take all the way down towards Baxter. Reason for stop was reckless driving.
1: 10-4.
2: 4-4-6, Mary.
1: 4-4-6.
2: I'm 10-8 on duty. I'm on woods around now.
1: 10-4-4-4-6.
0: You took the cut up towards Hawkberry Hollow.
1: 10-4.
0: I believe so. I saw tire marks and dust up that way, but with the road condition, I'm not trying to fly after him and destroy my cruiser.

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0: 3 to me. 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
1: 10.
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3: 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I'll be in route signal 2.
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0: 33 status check.
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0: 10-4.
1: Four four six. Did he advise if that was a Razor or a Can-Am or anything?
0: Negative, just advised as a gray sap by sun, a white male driver, and tattoos on his face. Negative 10-28.
1: 10-4.

0: veterans believe it was more of a Can-Am, that multicolored side-by-side, you know, 28 on the vehicle.
1: Did it happen to have a red door on the side?
2: There's a male outside in the black Colorado wanting to speak to somebody about Vaughn.
0: Definitely. Definitely. Twice. I got 27
2: good.
0: All right, 694980.
1: Line 7 for the control. Virginia, Charles 683469. 3469.

0: 27.
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0: 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Can you transfer with that female at original?
1: 10-4.
0: 10-4, thanks. Did they buy the sheet from Magister and all that already?

0: Rescue 25 is going to be in service, one patient refusing AMA.
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0: I'm back in Bearsville, 10-8. Can you make that a case for me, please?
1: 10-4.

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0: Taking a call for an assault at 18 Coldstream Lane Break.
1: Good.
0: Caller advisors, a female in her yard saying she was hurt by a family member, has bruises and scratches. She's denying EMS. Helen's Run on the Sycamore Hollow. Looks like it's your first right, last residence.
2: Sorry, I'm attending from out here. Dead in a sonic case. I'll be now with 47.
0: 10-4.

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1: Ten four.
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0: Unbelievably out of them.
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1: Huge swelling on face, bruised ribs, blood on pants.
0: 10-4.
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3: responding, 18, cold streamline, person direct sent, 1420. PD on scene, female involved in assault, unless she's got swelling on her face.
0: 4.
1: 219, 2000.
0: 10-4.

0: Marion 33.
1: Yes.
0: I have the female from Husky Highway on the line with Eli's.
1: Take the number.
0: Chandler.

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0: 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Can you hear me clear?

0: Area 47.
1: Yeah.
0: She surrendered revoked, clear.
1: Mary, what's your name, Eric? I'm Helen, John.
0: 18 Coldstream Lane. Off Helen's Run, right off Sycamore to the right. Your location.
1: Sorry, it's 25. Do you have traffic?
0: I'm requesting your ETA.
1: No.
0: 4712, any ETA for me, Ines?

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1: Ethan, Linda.
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0: RSC 25. We're currently at 18 volt streams. Do you know their location?
1: EMS advised about the address. What's your location?
2: Need to come back towards 19 and make a left. We'll see it.
1: 10-4. Make a left.
0: That's safe. RSC 25 is going to be on scene.

0: 4, you should learn 3 name date of birth.
1: Chad.
0: Andrew Van Gilder,
1: 9/28/92.
0: Chad. Jennifer Monroe, 8/18/75.
1: Good.
0: Last one's Marcus Dudash, December 31st, he's around 32. Unsure year on him.
1: 10/4.

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1: Okay.
0: They're all valid, clear.
1: 10-4-6.
0: You're on 212.
1: Good.
0: Do you have anything for the magistrate?
1: One for Raymond.
0: Temple.
1: 31 Marion, 10-8.
0: Thank you.

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1: 446.
0: 446, we have a receipt of a stolen vehicle at 2373 Miller Avenue Bridge.
1: Go ahead.
0: Female advised that her truck in 2004 red Ford F-150 has been gone since Monday.
1: Traffic.
0: She advised that a used subject was test driving it and has not brought it back. Is no longer answering the phone. Is over Facebook Messenger.
1: 10-4, you have the female's number.
0: 10-4.
1: I'll call her.
0: 10-4. Marion
1: 31. Good.
0: I have an assault, 105 East Park Village Break.
1: Good.
0: The caller advised that a child pulled a toy gun at her and hit him in the head with it, and then took off. He's in the 7th grade, and she's wanting to see an officer.
2: Yeah, I'm out of here.
0: Comfort, just come.

0: Yes.
1: Calling from Manica.
0: Yeah, Gordon.
1: Bob Hellinger and the Falmouth.
0: Yeah, Gordon.

0: Peter doesn't come up.
1: Ken.
0: She's Verizon, honey.
1: Time for teaser 7.
2: 12, coming.
1: Time for 12.

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0: I have animal control on the line. When I need to speak to you in reference to getting a possible search warrant. What do you advise?
1: Same, I'll call him back later.
0: 10-4.

0: 218-1, I'm clear from that transport.
1: 10-4, 218.
0: Chief of Frost.
1: Yeah.
0: In the area, 129 Reeves for action control.
1: 10-4.

0: 9:33. I'm ready to go over to pilot.
1: Okay, 47 is going to switch over.
2: 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Mon County just asked if we had Ian available when they respond.

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0: Yes.
1: 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He's going to need signed. 39's working on it now. I don't know if he's in or if he wants to wait.
0: Ten, boy.

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1: He's still in his office now.
0: Okay, yeah, he'll be down in a minute.

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0: 10-4.
4: 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We got one detained.
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1: 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It's going to be BLS now. It's got 7.

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0: You go to the office. I put another search warrant for this residence for controlled substances.
2: 3933. I'm on Locust Avenue still. You want me to go back and just do another one?
0: Yeah, that's fine if you haven't made it so far. Just everything's the same but during clearing the residence. Safety sweep is with you.
2: For. Marion, I'll be in right back. 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If you let the manager know, please.
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1: 对吧？
0: Do you see the line reference to Nell Bjork?
1: I don't know.
0: Two pins in the end, 115, false. Station 20, respond. Two pins in the end, 115, false, 1530. Sorry, there was an error. Hey, I'm responding. Read them. Sorry, there was an error. Sorry, there was responding to Pennsylvania. I'm at 115, fall 1530.

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1: Santa 48 responding to Pennsylvania Avenue, main Princess Amos 33 and lifting 15. Cleveland Avenue, Hillcrest Road, 3 down, station 1 responding. Cleveland Avenue, Hillcrest Road, 3 down, 15.
2: The tree down on Cleveland, is that blocking Cleveland or blocking Hillcrest?
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0: 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Fire rescue is Grand County not on scene yet?
1: 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They're asking for you to be there. 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

0: 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Copy, 7 response. In the area of 116 Azle Lane, Farmington, tree down the blinds, 1543.
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0: 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So is it South Cleveland or South Hillcrest?
1: Caller's advised that it's going to be on up on Cleveland Avenue.
2: $14.25 isn't showing on our map. It's plotting it closer to Jones Run. There is a prior from 2021 saying it's a green residence on the left side. You're coming from Farmington?
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0: there and you may be able to see it.
1: 555 Mary, what's up?
0: The vehicle exit the 135 northbound IKEA Forte. Hit one of the barriers on the left side, negative injuries.
1: 10-4, I'm on Jameson Road, I'll head that way.
0: 10-4. Vehicle accident, 1550.

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0: Doug. Do you have a name and a number again on that, on Asa Lane, please?
1: It's going to be in the area of 116 Asa Lane.
0: Okay, I'll revise when I'm on scene. Thank you.
1: Prior show that it's going to be the last name of Duckworth.
0: Okay, thank you.

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0: 25 good.
1: Marker vehicle accident 1553, one vehicle off the roadway, negative injuries. 25, I'm sorry, I was on county fire. Warren County's wanting to know if you guys are available to handle another stat call they have in their county.
0: Yeah, we're up here, clear with Supervisor 20.
1: Do you just want us to get you in touch with them? I'm not exactly sure what call they're needing handled.
0: Yeah, I'll contact them.

0: 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I'm on scene with power lines down at the Duck Horse Residence 116. Can you notify them on power?
1: Company 7 on scene. Lines down 1556. We will.
2: Northbound, right there at the bridge on the fast lane.
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0: Okay, sir.
1: Was you hollering for 4F?
0: Yeah, was 133 out your Hopewell, or was that 134?
1: That was 134 and 139.
0: Copy. 127, 134. Go ahead. Can I get you guys to roll this way and help the traffic?
2: Yes, sir. 134 responding to vehicle accident.
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0: We all seen one vehicle went at the Jersey wall on the left side of the road. We'll have the fast lane shut down.
1: 2127 on scene, one vehicle, end of the wall, fast lane shut down, 1559.
2: Squad 12, responding.
1: Squad 12 responding, I'm 79 northbound at the 135 mile marker, vehicle accident 16 yards.

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0: Vehicle's drivable. They were waiting on their parents. I advise them to get off the interstate and speak with them then and share the lane open. Scene's under control. 127 is returning.
1: 127, pointing to air control, returning. 1602, squadron, did you copy?
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3: 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Squad 12 is returning.
1: Squad 12, 134, returning 1603.

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1: 33.
0: 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It was dismissed.

0: 555 Mary. 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
1: 135.
0: 10-4, I'm all the way to the 137. I'm not seeing anything. Do you have a vehicle description?
1: Jim 4, they advised that they pulled off to the side of the roadway.
0: Ten-4, are they still on the interstate or they pull off?
1: We have fire department out there. They advise for the driver to get the vehicle off the interstate. It's drivable. We're trying to contact the driver now.
0: 10-4, just let me know when you hear back from them and let me know where she's at.
2: I'm out here.
1: 10-4, 3-9.

0: 七一零叉叉叉。
1: Good.
0: They advise that they pulled off to the next exit. However, they're no longer wanting a report done. You can 10-22.
1: 10-4, show me 10-8.
0: 10-4.

0: 31, Marion.
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0: I have a temporary tag for you to run. I'm not sure what state it's from. It doesn't look like West Virginia.
1: Go ahead.
0: 0486506. That 5 might be a Sierra. Should be a Kia Forte. It's red in color.
1: 10-4.

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1: Yes.
0: What, I got you at 40 over Tom, and 38, 0.

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0: Babylon 322. Can you check the bus depot on Jackson Street? Caller buzz that there was a truck parked in the bus lane. The bus is unable to get in.
1: Denver.

0: Karen 31.
1: Yes.
0: I'm dispatching EMS for cardiac arrest, Sugar Lane and refill break.
1: Yes.
0: It's going to be a third party call. Caller advised he's en route there. He received a call from some friend advised that there's a male there who's deceased, believes it was from old age.
1: That vehicle has been measured. Let me show me tonight.
0: Okay. We have a third party call. Callers en route to the residence. Unsure of the correct address at this time. It's across from the White Church on Sugar Lane. Elderly male, possibly not breathing. Caller advised he'd be in the driveway in a black Ford truck. Where is he? Units out for tomorrow, Hollis, check.

0: Bearing 33. Correction, 31.
1: Yes.
0: Caller advised that the residence was right across from the White Church, the Morning Lane Chapel. I believe it could possibly be 462 Sugar Lane. Guys, he would be there in a black Ford truck. Is that a trailer?
1: Definitely.

0: 系统对方。
1: Then.
0: Thanks, Joel. ML Park.
1: Thanks.

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Okay. Caller's on Z now, advising there's no pulse. 471 Sugar Lane.

0: You want extra hands?
1: Did the patient call the caller to get them in route, or how did the call initiate?
0: The male advised that there were patrons from the bar that told him, so he went to go check on him.
1: Appreciate it.
2: Alright, excuse 26 responding.
0: 26 responding, 1643.

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1: 10-4.

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0: Can you log and clear an extra patrol at 800 block 4th Street?
1: Fine. 2630, you guys grab the Lucas, right?

0: Desert.
1: The caller with patient.
0: We have law enforcement on scene. The male had went down the road to call again. I believe he was going back up there.
1: All right, your officer's with us. We're not on scene. We're getting turned around. If the caller's with the patient, they need to flag us down because we must have passed it and didn't see anything.
0: He's stating it's 471 Sugar Lane. It's across from a white church. It's a trailer.

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0: Thank you. 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We're trying to talk to him now. He's saying it's near Morgan Chapel.
1: Received 30, or correction, 26, you call me. Affirmative.

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0: I believe the mail is going to be on Morgan Ridge Road, close to the old church.
1: 10-4.

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1: 10-4, break 47.
0: Aaron, I cut you off when you said break. Go ahead.
1: 10-47, repeat that. 10-28, his radio went digital again.
0: I'll get it in a second.
1: 10-4, thank you.
0: Reverse 924-60.
1: 10-4.
0: Clear for that 28.
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0: Free West Virginia, 1 Union Robert 607. 1 Union Robert 607.
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0: 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Thank you.
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0: 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Okay, we're not back in county yet, but can I have my CAD number, please?
1: 33423.
2: This is a female, breaks beginning miles.
1: Yes.
2: 1905.
1: Time for West Coffee, 1015, 7205. Bearing 47. Are you 1015? It's 2 at range for the last one.
2: 10-4 should be Jennifer and Comas.
1: Ten four.
2: Forty, man. I'll be 10-8 from 6 and 1 out for the quarter.
1: 10-4. 40,
2: Smyrna, because I make this case.
1: 10-4.

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1: There you
0: 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I'm calling you.
1: Lucas.

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0: 10-8 as well from Sycamore, Ralph Spalding.
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1: Deputy Attorney 12, go ahead.
0: Yes, ma'am. 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
1: Called in by Whitehall Police Department advising that someone had dropped their phone down the drain.
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2: Ambulance 34 responding, 105, AVs Run Road, Ultra Mills Pass, 1726. Paris Ambulance 34.
1: Good.
2: Respond to an 82-year-old female. Fell at some point today, unsure of when, seems confused, but where possibly hit her head, front of you, tan, double eyes on the left.
1: That's pretty bad.

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0: 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You ran Daphne Monroe. I need Jennifer Monroe. She's the one we're 1015 with.
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1: Good.
0: Number 9-1-8 is 810 Officer Reference Jewelers. Name, what are you asking?

0: Marion 30F.
1: Go ahead.
0: 5-0, well being checked at Tractor Supply Brakes.
1: Go ahead.
0: White male, jeans, and a blue hoodie with a dark hat. Has a gray beard, blonde hair. Walking in the roadway, appears to be intoxicated. He fell over, is wanting someone to check on him.
1: Careful. 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
0: Careful, Chris.

0: 165 Marion. 165. We were able to get that drain open and retrieve the cell phone. Greens would put that on. Vision me tonight. 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
1: Yeah.
0: I'll be in route with Hawkins going to go retrieve a vehicle. I'll give you an address when I get there.
1: 10-4.

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1: 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We have no DNR units working.
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1: 10.
0: Actually, you know what, I'll just clear it out myself. Never mind.
1: Okay, DMV sold out.
0: 7. When it comes back up, will you run an attachment to that cat, please?
1: Yes.
2: We're not married.
1: Yeah.
2: Can you attach Mr. Comas to the case, please?

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0: 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Negative ETA.
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0: 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I cannot tell if they're active, but some of them are hanging in trees above the roadway, and then some are on a four-wheeler path across the road.
1: That's received.

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1: Negative.
0: Receive, thank you.

0: 286 Marion. 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Me and Unit 284 had the regional with one female and one male.
1: 10-4, 1925.

0: 21-22.
1: Yeah.
0: Well, being checked at the Circle K on Morgantown Avenue. Caller advised that there's a long line at the register. Everybody's been waiting there for about an hour and a half. And there's a sign that says that the cashier's in the restroom.
1: Ten four.

0: a trespassing complaint at 480 Leonard Avenue, behind apartment 6H is in Henry. Jonathan Myers, that is trespassed, be a white male with tattoos all over his face, khaki shorts, and no shirt.
1: Man, you should have trespassed from where he does.
0: Check and advise.

0: Marion 22. 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
1: Edward.

0: 22, Grandma.
1: Okay.
0: I'll be out here, Rick.
1: Okay.
0: Spoke to the manager or the worker. He advised that everything is 10-4, and he is back at the cash register. I'll be tonight.
1: 10-4, 1933.

0: Yes.
1: Do you happen to find this smoke? He does have active 29s.
2: Mary, who called this in? Was it one of the tenants or landlord?
1: It was one of the tenants. She advised, she called the property manager and they told her to call 911.
2: There.

0: 二吗？崔传兴。
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0: Please parking complaint 505 Ohio Avenue. As a white SUV is parked in front of their driveway, she needs to leave and is blocking her in.
1: Take calls, that's my call. I should be up next, I'll take it.
0: 10-4.

0: Yes.
1: Theodore, clear 22, off there. You guys are 5 and 5 Ohio Avenue on East Side, right?
0: Affirmative.

Fire Rescue All Stations, be on. Be advised, Ruby's on yellow diversion until 0130. Ruby will be on yellow diversion until 0130. Fire Rescue clear 1943.

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1: Good.
0: This is a petty neighborly dispute break.
1: Good.
2: The vehicle in question is parked in front of 507. Break.
1: Good.
2: It's not blocking the caller's vehicle or access to their house or access to the driveway. Break.
1: Good.
2: She's mad because they called previously. She's mad because the 507 called on her previously for partially blocking the driveway. They're just being petty. They've been advised not illegal. I'm 10-8.
1: 10-4, 1949.

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0: All affected areas have been caution taped off. We are now returning.
1: That's received. All areas caution taped off. 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